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1: 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Margot, good morning.
2: Good morning, Neil.
1: I don't know what kind of a morning you're having, but you had a horrific weekend, an appalling weekend. Would you mind just talking us through what happened on Friday night down around Mahon?
2: Well, earlier that day, my son, would you believe it, was performing in the Everyman at a play with YMCA. He's a good kid who loves people, who likes music, who loves all that kind of stuff.
1: Good lad, yeah.
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2: I've got a family pass for you to support the Rebel Camogie players and get to Croke Park this weekend. Details tomorrow morning. We'll do a round of winning words at 8:15. And your questions from the DMs. It's DM discussion back tomorrow where you get to ask the crew anything. Cork's Breakfast Show back on air tomorrow when you wake up.
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Sunny with a chance of 303,000 euro. And we could be sending it to you Friday at 3 with Red FM's Summer Cash Machine.

0: huge Irish track from Femi, The Kid Laroi and Noble on Cork's Breakfast Show. This is Red FM. It's got over 5 million views now on YouTube. It's rocking.
1: Yeah, what is that track? I've heard it loads of places.
0: All I'm getting from it is...
1: Oh, it's
0: Kanye's flashing lights,
1: oh,
0: yeah.
1: It's insane.
0: There's a lick of that about it,
1: yeah,
0: isn't there?
1: Yeah, there is. Yeah, you're right.
0: More of that brilliant Irish music Sunday nights, Green on Red with Mags every 7 o'clock on Sunday. Make sure you check it out. And if you are a local Cork artist, if you're recording stuff, if you're in a band, get in contact with Mags. 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

Is she one of your top artists if you are going to Electric Picnic that you cannot miss this summer? Amble added to the bill the other day. It's just going to be one hell of a weekend. Teddy Swims coming up for you. Here's Alice DJ.

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Sunny with a chance of 303,000 euro. And we could be sending it to you Friday at 3 with Red.

The forecast. Sunny with a chance of 303,000 euro. Yeah! And we could be sending it to you Friday at 3 with Red FM's Summer Cash Machine.

It's Stephanie Rainey here with you until 10 o'clock tonight. I hope you were very well. I had a voice note in from Marie this evening being very helpful. If you're in and around the Charleville area this evening driving, there could be a little diversion in your way at some stage on your journey, as there appears to be a car on fire. Hopefully everybody is okay there, but just in case you come across it, go nice and handy if you're in and around the Charleville area. Coming up, I'm playing you some Femi and the Kid Laroi, but first, here's new Irish music from Cathal Fitz. It's gorgeous. This is Paper Planes on Red FM.

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The forecast. 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
1: Barry Dunfonic from the Cash Machine, how are you?
0: Friday at 3, we could be sending €303,000 your way. 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